doing right. 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But this brought loneliness so far. I lay my hand unto my heart. Is this the life I want to live? 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
3: 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And I'll execute every motherfucking last one of you!

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See you at the bar, you was hardly talking. That's when I knew that your heart was scarring. Friends to lovers need a part to star in. Like, wait, babe, let me

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See you at the bar, you was hardly talking. That's when I knew that your heart was scarring. Friends to lovers need a part to star in. Like, wait, babe, let me ask.

0: Ακούς Antennas FM 93.6.
1: The light is fading now. My soul is running on a path that I cannot reach.